0: Ronald 16, Santa Complaint 91754 Forest Island Drive South, 91754 Forest Island Drive South. Caller stated they heard a loud boom. The ground shook and then smoke appeared. Smoke is now thinning out. Caller stated it was on Forest Island Drive North, but she will speak to show you the area. 1906, Ruffle 16.
1: 35, Houston Lily.

0: Route 15, eastbound 385, east of Houston Levy. Arkansas Violator, Bravo, Kilo Echo, 4-2 uniform on a red Chevy Trailblazer. On there.
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2: Jack 412, Bravo 14, Bill down with Bravo 15, eastbound 385, east of Houston Levy.
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0: Fort Wolf. She was in like a white dog at large. 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We were taking her to an animal shelter. 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

0: Bravo 24, Bravo 2, Sherry Route 2160, Madison Farms Lane, 160 Madison Farms Lane, the Madison Apartment Pool for a trespassing complaint. Call advised that there are about 15 or 20 people in the pool who are not meant to be there. They are a resident, however, they advised that admin told them to call us. 1925, Bravo 24.
1: Operator.
0: Bravo 2.
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2: Bravo 15, eastbound 35, east of Houston Levy, 50 tent violator, Quebec, November 7, 9 uniform, 4 alpha, black, Honda Elantra, 2 times.
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1: 63622. 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
1: 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Bravo Sierra Quebec, 2707, it's going to be on an infinity.
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0: Bravo 14, Charles 1649 Exmoor Lane, 1649 Exmoor Lane, for a fireworks complaint. Address is going to be the complainant's address. She does not wish to speak. She advises the fireworks seem to be coming from a street behind the house. They've been going off since Tuesday, 1951, Bravo 14.
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3: Bravo 5, Shay Red 2, crisscross lane of Poplar Avenue, crisscross lane of Poplar Avenue. Caller advised that there is a tree that has fallen in CC partway into the road. Said it was near the gateway tire, 1957, Bravo 5.
0: That's for that, Cooper.

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0: 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The revocation will be 9 of 25 for failure to comply with financial responsibility.

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0: Plaza 23. Can you pick up that traffic complaint? I need to cite this vehicle real quick. They just ran a red light on 56. 508, temporary disregarding Poplar and Bailey Station, Alabama 500, Alpha 30, Yankee 82, White Mountain Villa Town.
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1: 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It's not going to be creating a hazard. There's plenty of room for traffic to go by.
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0: 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You think a fireworks complaint may possibly be in the Woodburn Cove area? 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

0: 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I could hear them in the background of the phone. They've been going on for about 15, 20 minutes. He advised they were coming from Caroline Cove and Carmel Cove. 2042, Bravo 24.
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0: 15, westbound 35, west of Houston Light, Tennessee Violator, Bravo, Quebec Hotel, 2588, Lakia, unknown.
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2: Bravo 13, take flowers, complaint 360 Great Falls Road, 360 Great Falls Road. 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

0: Bravo 23 took a fireworks complaint in the area of Sugar Land, West Shelton. Sugar Land in West Shelton. Caller advises she doesn't know exactly where these fireworks are coming from. Advises they look like they're near Fire Station 3. She did say she saw firework casings on Sugar earlier today, 2109 Bravo 23.
1: Thank you, Chase. Johnson Point.

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2: 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Caller advised that there are fireworks going off throughout the entire subdivision, have been going off for over an hour. 2111, Bravo 16.
0: Houston Levy. 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

0: 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John Ridge Drive for fireworks complaint. Complainant lives at 1563 John Ridge and advises people are shooting fireworks and they're coming very close to his house. It's coming from all over John Ridge and the surrounding streets. 2117 Bravo 14.
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2: 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Car identifies going off all through the neighborhood. It's been going on for the last 45 minutes. Was irate, does not want to speak to officers. 2117, Bravo 23.

0: 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I do see a lot of fireworks. 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

0: Bravo 15, check the area. 718 Winster Hill, circle east. 718 Winster Hill, circle east for a fireworks complaint. Caller advises you can see them from Carville Road. It'll be subdivision right next door to him. He advises he has PTSD and these fireworks are triggering him. Came in via 911, 2127 Bravo 15.
1: 15 Newsham in the area. Is that going to be the address for the caller?
0: Check. This will be the address for the caller. He couldn't give me an accurate location.
1: Check. I'll be making contact with him.
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Bravo 24, check the area of Windsor Park Lane and Roehampton Court, Windsor Park Lane and Roehampton Court for a firework complaint. This was a 911 call, 2131 Bravo 24.

0: Bravo 2 took a fireworks complaint in the area of Tribal Woods in Tuscumbia. May also be on Espanola. 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

0: 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They've been firing off for quite a while, and it should be near Cannon Avenue. 2135, Bravo 3.
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0: Bravo 13, check the area around 274 Hounder Ridge Cove. 274 Hounder Ridge Cove for a fireworks complaint. Advised there was going to be another house on the Hounder Ridge Cove. Apparently he has a crowd and has been doing this for multiple years. 2141 Bravo 13.
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She's still not willing to speak. She advises that the people in Terra Oaks Cove are now shooting fireworks and they're hitting her car.

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0: Bravo, is near T-40s. Advise them Starlight Circle. 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
0: Check. Bravo 16, take a fireworks complaint, 1366. Waken Road? 1366 Waken Road. Caller advises the people at this address are shooting off fireworks excessively. 2150, Bravo 16.
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1: 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Winchester Houston Levy. Winchester Houston Levy. White Mercedes. Tennessee Tag. Bravo 0 Victor. 5847. White Mercedes went southbound on Houston Levy. Road rage, speeding, and brake checking. Caller no longer has eyes on the vehicle. 2158, Bravo 15.
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0: 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Moorfield and Nolly, Class A has a sick child that woke up due to the extreme amount of fireworks. 2202, Route 24.
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0: Roger, Tower
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0: Bravo 3, Sierra Hotel area of northbound 269, south of 57, northbound 269, south of 57. It's possibly in Fayette County, but there's going to be a trailer stopped, partially in lane of travel, no lights on. I'll be contacting Fayette County at 2218, Bravo 3.
1: Okay. 13, I'll take that for 3. I'm at Terre Haute in Carville, Arlington.
0: Bravo 3, right?
1: Check. 14, I'm in.
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0: 402 Bravo 12, Sirius Area of 1184 Mountainside Drive, 1184 Mountainside Drive. Complaints advising approximately 5 minutes ago, it seems some individuals attempted to make entry into his house, did not make entry, but may have taken something from the door at 2239 Bravo 2.
1: Yeah, boss.
0: Bravo 12.
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2: Zebra 2402, Bravo 16, trigger to the 4 Cellar Range, Shelby Drive, 4 Cellar Range, Shelby Drive. I'll call advising there's traffic signal out, causing a traffic hazard. It'll be notified in Shelby County at 2402, Bravo 16.
0: Rally, Cooper. Rally 23, I can take that fireworks complaint at Hunter Mills Trail. I'm close to it.
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There's no weapons in the house. She doesn't feel like she's a threat to anybody else, but she just wants to speak to CIT officer 2338, Bravo 13.

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check

451 Travis Malone is valid. Several inches in history, last 3 years. Failed to show proof insurance, 8 of 15. Property damage accident, 12 of 19. 3 out of 5 accident report, 12 of 19. Negative QB.

0: Charlie 12, Charlie 13, checking out to the area 5 guys. Have a crash with a vehicle on fire at 2359, Charlie 12. There's going to be somebody inside the vehicle.
1: Okay, I don't know if you got my last traffic coming around.
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1: Sir, 415.
2: Can we clear anybody for pending call?
0: Jeff, I will work on that.

4030 dispatch. I have a witness saying driver was going at a high rate of speed, southbound Poplar, went overboard on the railroad tracks, and lost control.

0: Charlie 14, I'll be Grandma Material. You can give me one of those pending calls.
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0: Chicken route.

0: 450. 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I never went there.
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0: On the scene, I need this scene locked down. Let's get a hold of all these people walking around yelling.
1: Charlie 14, we'll show you back on scene.
2: 14, direct on that.

0: 415, do we have anybody on Bravo ship still in service?
1: Negative. There's no one on the CAD.
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0: 415, anyone who gets in service, I need them held over, please, until I advise.
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0: 411, do you have tape in your car?
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I'm going to have a car relieve you. 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That's where the victim's going.

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1: Check one, traffic unit responded.
0: Yes, who is it?
1: Motor 3.

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1: Check. Charlie 14, 3363, 3363.
0: Thank you.

0: 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Check welfare. Ensure the suspect's not in the location. 0020, Charlie 15.
1: 15, check. Off Shelton. Bravo 14, you can show me in. She's going to check okay. No report.
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0: recorded it. 15. There's an eyewitness saying he has dash cam video that possibly recorded the incident when it happened.
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0: Come up here to southbound Houston Levy Pop. I need to block off two lanes for the initial impact.
1: Charlie 13, I'll be in route to block traffic.

0: trumpeters, victim of the incident, for the exclusion zone.
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0: 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There is a vehicle coming northbound.
1: Dispatch, how many Bravo ships do I have?
2: 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Bravo 24 loses at headquarters on a DUI, and Bravo 15 is still EDP.
1: 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When they clear those calls, it sounds like I need to remain in service till I clear them.
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3: 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I'm out on the crash.
2: Check.
4: Bravo 24, I'm direct. I'm in, no locate. I can take that suspicious person call.

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0: Sorry, 15. Protected party is going to be a Monica Styles.

0: 14 drivers returned to the scene. Ran out of gas. We're having gas in the car now.
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0: I'd advise the family members to tell their family members to stop showing up.
1: Direct Bloodline, I think they've got all clear. Dispatcher, we hold anything?
2: Have a fireworks complaint and a phone call complaint.
1: Sorry.

0: Row 15, we'll be in service and route to that fireworks complaint, and after the fireworks complaint, I'll take that complaint at headquarters as well.
1: Check Row 15.
2: Charlie 15, your file number is going to be 3364-3364.
0: Charlie 15, check.

Trump continued to change his call to violation of health conditions. 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

0: 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We hold anything now.
1: Bravo 15 is supposed to be taking the phone complaint when he clears your call. He's on now. That's all.
2: Bravo 15, I'm in from that call. You can put me out on a phone complaint.
0: Four 11 check. If you all problem shift, you can signal thing. Bravo 14, will you direct?
3: 14 direct, signal sync.

0: warrant paperwork for the traffic unit and then finish it up. I just want to get it started.
1: Shit. 14411, my vehicle has crime scene tape tied on it at the moment.
0: That's it. You can clear it. Go ahead and take care of that. We've got everybody away from the scene.
2: That's it.
3: Charlie 15, I'll answer that suspicious person's call. Poplar in Pearson.

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0: Can you head to headquarters and just begin the blood crawl

0: 4:15, I'm in service. You could leave a note for Public Works. They need to inspect all the utilities and signal lights at this intersection. It may have been struck by debris. There's nothing of note at the moment, but they'll need to inspect it.
1: Jack, we notified Public Works. They're going to be making the scene in about an hour to inspect the area.
0: Jack.
2: Motor 4 to the units at Winchester and Houston Levy. This is Motor 4 Commissioner. This is POV.
3: What's your location?
4: Longhorns.
3: Check.
0: 4:15, Mill to 4. Do you have someone en route to grab your equipment from headquarters?
2: Check. I'll need 607 this time. The drag sled is under Lieutenant Taylor's desk. I believe 607 keys are in Captain Banks' office.
0: Okay, check. Patrol is not going to be able to help you this go around. Either it's going to have to be you or one of your partners coming in.
2: Check, I'll be around shortly.
0: Four, show me on the scene.

0: 15 seam. Tag is Tennessee, Crescent, Mississippi, Delta, Foxtrot, Lima, 412, on a Honda Civic gray in color.
1: Check.

0: 15, I can be around to assist Charlie 15.
1: Sure.
2: Charlie 14, what's your location?
3: I'll be still at the intersection. Briefing motor 4.
2: Check.
4: Bravo 15, I'm in from that phone complaint and out at headquarters. Is there any equipment needed from headquarters to be brought to that crash?
1: Motor 4, do you still need 607?
5: Motor 4, check on 8607, the drag slide at Lieutenant Taylor's desk.
4: Check, Bravo 15 to any lieutenant. We're a two-man unit. We can bring that car over there with permission.
1: That's it. Go ahead. I appreciate it.
5: Yeah. 418, that drag slide is going to be under the red chair as soon as you walk in the door. It's an ammo can.
4: 15, correct.
5: Number 4, I'm going to try to clear some of these units for the scene.
1: Check. 415, can you go to headquarters, unlock those doors so they can get in those supervisor's offices, please?
0: Jack, 415, disregard now, they're out to headquarters, Poplar and Shea.
4: Jack, 15, they want to check out the gate. One of them was in the area.

0: 411, whoever's in 5406, you can clear this vehicle and get service.
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Pro 15, myself and 15 X-Ray and P607 will be back around to the crash with the sled.

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1: 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Charlie 15, we'll show you route to Houston Living Poplar, 111, Charlie 15.
0: Charlie 15, check. By Elliott Poplar. Fourteen headquarters paperwork.

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0: 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What area do you need me to block off?
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0: Charlie 12, Charlie 16, take a noise complaint area of 882 Greenview, 882 Greenview. Flight advisors yelling and music coming from across the street. 207, Charlie 12. Pull out a pump room by human. Charlie 16.
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1: Check, 300.
0: 418, same traffic, there's still cars on the scene, the wreckers are moving the vehicle.
1: Check, 418.
2: To the unit proper, and Houston, have you been clear?

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Sorry, Charlie

Yankee 1010, Quebec Whiskey. 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

0: Tennessee Temp Quebec, Victor 7, Delta Whiskey, 1 Yankees, and Alpha.
1: Shit. Can you try India, Yankee?
0: Negative.
1: Virgin, I'm clear to bed. Be back around to the city.
0: Check. 515 is correction. Any Yankee does not come back. One Yankee comes back on 2012 Chevrolet to Paris DeBerry out of Red Banks.
1: Check. What's the expiration?
0: Expiration 526.
1: Has the tags on either westbound 35, west city limits?

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Charlie, we're going to have a vehicle just pulled up, Tennessee, driver here, Yankee, 5768, I'm secure.

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0: 411 to any unit that can stay over. 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
0: Oh. 14 check, thank you.

0: Charlie 13, Charlie 14, you saw an area of shade between Frank and Bahia have a report of a tree that is down blocking both lanes. Charlie 14.
1: In front of Fox.
0: Charlie 13.
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0: 2013. I'm saying it's going to be on Shea, just south of Hartwell Ridge, if you could notify Public Works.
1: Chuck, is there going to be any large trees? Is there going to be any equipment?
0: Check.
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0: Approximately 15, should have pulled over to 1915 North Almondale Court, 1915 North Almondale Court, apartment 102. Verified 911 was dialed in error. 2015-603.
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0: 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Make contact with Kirby under the covered patio. Here's a radio that's been left on the picnic table. Charlie 12 at 643.
1: 12, my friend, my enemy.

0: Charlie 15 answers. From that on the air.
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0: Apollo 16 will be offered by Elliott. I'm going to see about later. Fox Charlotte, Romeo, Tango, Yankee, 9, Echo, Romeo, 4-51, go on in.
1: Jack Charlie, 6 minutes, 6:56.

Charlie 6, Nick in, Christian 1.

0: Hello, Jennifer. Kepler Hospital AB. 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
0: Alpha 5, Alpha 2, staying to London and out.
1: Contact.

0: Jimmy, do I have any information on the Mitchell Fleming that resides here?
1: Do you need past history with them?
0: I was just trying to see if we did have information on him staying here, but the complaint is stated.

0: Victor, go ahead.
1: Do you want to get the last known location of where you live? We're showing 2 months ago, Mitchell Fleming was an individual at that residence, stating he lost his phone and keys, and it said he seemed to be very confused, and we're not showing him to be trespassed from this location.
0: Your check.

0: have wheeled me out with a driver complaint. 560 West Poplar.
1: Check it over.
2: Charlie 14, can you clear me from this car so I can ride back in this half a car?

0: 12-13 out for commercial alarm, 714 West Poplar, 714 West Poplar will be Wendy's. 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
1: Out 13-18, go ahead, Joe Bogan, please.
0: 18.

0: Apple 13. I spoke to the workers. They're trying to make contact with someone and shut their alarm off now. The chick's okay. You should wait for some service.
1: Check 820.

0: Alpha 14, Shane, Roster 175, Cartwright Farm Lane, apartment 207, 175 Cartwright Farm Lane, apartment 207. CFD transferred a patient from this location to Baptist Collierville, and the hospital is advising that the fire department advised of the residents being a complete disaster, flies everywhere and smelling of urine at 8:30. Alpha 14.
1: Shane, from headquarters.

0: 14. Are they going to be in the ER area at the hospital?
1: The complainant is a nurse at the hospital. He's advising us of the state of the apartment.
0: Check, is that patient still there at the hospital when you make contact with them? Did he already get released?
1: Check, he's still at the hospital.
0: Check, can you find out if they're in the ER?
1: Check, they are.
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0: 55, show me out. South Carolina on West Street with a Tennessee Violator. Bravo Sierra November 1635. Wanna be on a Jeep Cherokee, occupied unknown.
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for Houston Limited Fire Station Number 4, Tennessee Violator Bravo Tango Yankee 7517, Blue 4-door Tesla, one time.

0: to show us westbound 35 west of Hollywood, a white four-door Jeep, unreadable temp tag, occupied unknown. Correction, west of 72.
1: So it's going to have an Indiana temp tag, Tango 99-6209. Can you mark through that?
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0: pass that to him, and then we'll get a return on that tax.
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0: F4, is that Tosha?
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0: 13, I'll be Poplar Grand Eagle with Oklahoma Violator 84 Charlie 384. It's going to be on a white Ram 2500.
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0: NASA 5. Okay, crash. Houston Levy, south of Poplar, in front of Pyros. We have two car accidents, no injuries. Subaru out back. And then other vehicle description, Alpha 5, 1058.
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2: 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The black Jeep, two door, one time.
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0: Check. Negative warrants on Darius Llewellyn. He is shown to be entered as a violent person for court-reported convictions for exploitation of children. Does show has a criminal history of suicide or attempted homicide. Correction, homicide or attempted homicide. Use caution approaching this individual.
1: Check.
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1: Check. Officer, can I ask 7? Should we pull in over to 240 New Bahia Road, the lot of Kroger, for now on open line? Hopefully going to be a Mel, finish speaker out 1311 between that. 13,
0: pop the grand

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2: 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You make contact. They have a tag on the truck. Tennessee Bravo Hotel Mike 6256 will be directly on the road that's in front of the drive-through pharmacy sign.

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0: 455, show me out of the Exxon on Highway 72 with a standby for the plate. It's going to be a blue Honda Civic, occupied unknown, Tennessee Violator, 8742 Sierra Hotel.
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2: 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Ready for our one time.
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0: show is westbound 3572 on route Mississippi Valley, Mike, India Tango 942, Black BMW 1.
1: Trevor.

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1: 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Alpha 14, Tennessee, Bravo, Sierra, November, 0712. Turn expiration 9 of 26, 2024, Audi, Q5 gray in color to John Johnson, Cordova, Solon.
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1: 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And that's just

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0: Moi, j'ai du vin. 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

Alpha 16, hey babe. Young, property complaint. At headquarters, caller will be in a Dodge Durango in the HQ lot. He found a key fob, 1446 Alpha 16.

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0: I'm expecting you, Rick.
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0: 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Gonna be a black BMW X5 occupied one time.
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1: 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Tennessee, Papa Charlie, 06346, 0327 on a 2017 Ford, silver in color, to a Preston and Emily Duke off of Vihelia Road in the city. No stolen.
0: Check.

0: F-16, check the area of Poplar Avenue and Houston Levy Road. Poplar Avenue and Houston Levy Road for a traffic complaint. Car advised that they saw a tore-up white Toyota driving erratically, said they were crossing lanes randomly and then changing directions. 1512, F-16.
1: Check. What's their last known direction?
0: Last seen going eastbound on Poplar.

0: Row 4, Table 1, Execution, meet THP, Poplar and Ridgeway, the Exxon. THP unit number 8962, ETA 20 to 30 minutes. 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

0: Bravo 23, take a traffic complaint in the area of Burroughs and Hillwood. Caller advises there's multiple dirt bikes and ATVs speeding up and down the street. Have been doing it for the past half hour. 1631, Bravo 23.
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0: 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Meet the complainant, Timothy Layden, the occupant is Silver Buick Encore, stated he needed officers to keep the peace while asking his sister to leave the home, 1636, Bravo 2.
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0: 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I believe it's Tennessee 143-864-335.
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423. Are you clear for traffic? Bravo 23. Daniel Isom is showing a no extradition warrant out of Arkansas for three counts of FTA and theft of property.

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0: 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I see some levy with that tag. It's going to be displayed on the black B after 2 times.
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1: 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Number 4, did you advise that tag is displayed on a black BMW?

Bravo 4, that VIN is returning in Arkansas and Tennessee. Arkansas is no tag, not expiring on a 2004 BMW to SNG Auto Sales out of Osceola, no stolen, and Tennessee's was registered to a 78 Whiskey Hotel 02, expiration 7 of 2020 on a 2004 BMW black and color to Clark Metcalf out of Memphis, no stolen.

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0: 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It is Bravo November Foxtrot 5406. It is a silver Lexus SUV. Occupied 1 ton.
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0: 16 eastbound 35 east of Houston Levee, Texas. Victor X-ray Whiskey 9432. Occupied. One time.
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1: 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I'm at 72, just west of Sycamore with the victim.

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1: 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He possibly has a warrant out with Carville for shoplifting.
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0: 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Caller advises there's a male riding an electric scooter at a high rate of speed around the neighborhood, wearing a blue polo and khaki shorts. 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

0: Rabbit 13. 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Let's call it the custody time maybe 6:18.
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0: Bravo 17, take a welfare check at 275 nearby Elia Roads, a lot of Academy Sports. Check on a white female is lying down there next to her car, keeps getting up and then laying back down. He'll be next to a white SUV. Female will be wearing a peach color shirt. There's a second one there, second white female they're talking to. I don't know what she's wearing. 1900, Bravo 17.
1: 17, check.